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0: I would like to just take a couple of seconds and remember the late Chester Bennington and why we freaking love those songs. Do you remember, like, living in the moment back in the day when they dropped Meteora, when they dropped Hybrid Theory, and how amped we were to listen to those records start to finish?
1: No!

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Keeping the rock alive. I love that P. Roach, Toby Morse collab called Brain Dead. I do have Korn, and I want to ask you the question I asked you earlier tonight and all last week. Better guitar player, Randy Rhoads, Zakk Wylde?

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hot pursuit and fiery auto crashes. Some will die in hot pursuit while sifting through my ashes. Some will fall in love with life and drink it from a fountain that is pouring like an avalanche coming down the mountain. I don't

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1: Yeah, hey, do fish ever get thirsty? 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

0: you ever waken to hear sounds like this?
1: 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Pat Lynch, Taco Bob, right here on 101.1 WJRR HD1 Cocoa Beach, Orlando.

0: where they sell his art at Fish Lips. Remember that?
1: Okay.
0: Yeah.
1: Yeah. He was part of a nationwide effort to raise awareness for conservation. And the Dallas mural is titled Ocean Life, and it features a big whale.
0: Yeah.
1: Locals there were kind of shocked at the sight of the mural being painted over this week with just blue paint.
0: You do not paint over a Weiland mural. That's that dude that is super well known all over.
1: You do if you need room to put up another FIFA Cup art installation.
0: Oh.
1: So they've got some games that are being hosted, you know, in Arlington at 18. I'm sorry. It's just called Dallas Stadium.
0: Okay.
1: You're not allowed to have the corporate sponsorship names on the state. Did you know that?
0: Nah.
1: That FIFA won't let the cities where the games are being played have, you know, because, you know, in the U.S., everything's sponsored.
0: Yeah.
1: Unless you're an official, like, World Cup sponsor.
0: Yeah, like Mick Ultra.
1: Yeah, you're not getting anything. Even if the facility's being used, it's just referred to as Dallas Stadium or New England Stadium.
0: Makes
1: or,
0: sense. They got to make their coin where they can.
1: Oh, they're making their
0: coin. If AT&T wants to step up and give them the coin, have at it. So that's what Mick Ultra did.
1: So anyway.
0: Have you seen the new, what's Billy Bob Thornton, Mick Ultra commercial where he's in the hotel?
1: No.
0: You'll see it.
1: Is it good?
0: Yeah. And have you seen the new, you're going to turn into your parents one?
1: No.
0: I know you saw that over, you weren't watching a bunch of TV over the weekend. Zipper. Does that ring a bell?
1: No.
0: Oh, yeah. It's a solid one.
1: Okay. All right.
0: Anyway.
1: So bye-bye whale mural and incoming FIFA artwork.
0: City's going to have to pay Mr. Weiland again.
1: Well, no, I don't think he was ever paid in the first place. The locals are just upset that this just
0: but
1: happened.
0: I'm saying, chances are he may have been paid, too. I don't know. But if he was, well, then after his World Cup is over, then go paint it. By the way, I'm out with World Cup tonight. I'm going to be at Captain Hiram's starting at 6. Yes, in Sebastian.
1: Little road trip for Taco.
0: Starting at 6, and I will have World Cup tickets to give away, courtesy of Mick Ultra and Carol Beverages.

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1: Guaranteed human. Ow! 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

0: 101.1 WJRR, Orlando's Rock Station. Would love your feedback on this. You're going to get your hair cut. You sit down, haircut starts, and you see what's going on, and you feel like you're going down a wrong road here, and it's bad haircut in progress.
1: Oh.
0: What's the move? What's the proper protocol here?
1: Kick gloves, but I'm definitely saying something. I mean, that's me.
0: What are you going to do? You're in the chair receiving a bad haircut. 22526.

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2: 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Farrah & Farrah fought for him and secured $2 million in compensation. 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
7: Good Tuesday morning, my friends, from the West 2 First Warning Weather Center. I'm meteorologist Eric Burris. High today, about 90, so right where we should be. A couple of coastal showers first half of the day, then we'll look to some storms in our western areas. For tomorrow, for our Thursday, even our Friday, same kind of idea. The further west you are, the higher coverage of rain you'll see. Then for the weekend, looks like rain chances increasing to about 40%. With Central Florida's certified most accurate forecast, I'm West 2 First Warning meteorologist Eric Burris.
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Metallica, Wherever I May Roam. Did you know that Lars Ulrich does not have any tattoos? I saw a story today on heavy metal stars with no tats, and Zakk Wylde was on the list, Bruce Dickinson, Alice Cooper, Dave Mustaine, Trent Reznor. Did you know this? It's WJRR.

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Today, I've got tickets for Black Veil Brides. I'm going to do them right after Bon Jovi. We've also got another way for you to win as well. I'll share details. Easy, man. You got to get out to a free show on us. It's WJRR.

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That was actually the very first band I interviewed live on the radio. It was House of Blues. It was circa like 2001 or 2 or something. Butch Walker was there. One of the scariest moments of my life. WJRR. I was just back to that

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Maybe you needed it this afternoon. It's WJRR.

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So Foo Fighters were featured on the Hot Ones versus spinoff. 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I do not know who had to or not.

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